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1: 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So he hits the gas and guns it. And comes inches from hitting me. The tire screeched. And I yell, WTF! And look at the guy, and he's huge. And thankfully, he was reasonable because I think he would have beat me up.
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0: I don't know the full details of it, but it was just like, I read that people were actually like walking out and it was something new. I think it's going to different cities or something.
1: Is it like an escape room type thing?
0: It's not an escape room. I don't know if it's like the history of it. I have no idea, but I didn't get fully into it. I was just like, this is a little creepy.
1: So does Serena basically have need to fear for her life, you guys think? Or is she overreacting? Like, okay, Brit's on the line. Have you ever had like an obsession with like the murder documentaries and stuff?
2: An obsession, no, but I think it may be like a phase or something, because I went through the, like, where I was watching murder docs, murder, all this stuff, and I'm kind of slowly going out of them, so I don't know, maybe just that time right now.
1: What was it for you that like drew you to them, like that had you watching all of it?
2: Honestly, I think I seen one and then I just got hooked and I just started watching it. And actually, I shouldn't say I don't watch them anymore, because I did watch that new The Drive.
1: Oh, Crash?
0: Uh-huh.
2: Oh, yeah, there you go, The Crash.
0: I just don't like how they make me feel at the end of them.
2: Yeah, I know, especially because I would watch them at night and I would go to sleep. And
1: that's the thing. Why do we all watch them before bed? I swear to God, I watch First 48 every night before bed.
2: Yeah.
3: Coming up next.
1: Americans are so burnt out that they are turning down promotions, which sounds weird to me because everything's so expensive right now. Yes. If you can make some more money, why wouldn't you? We'll share the reasoning next.
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0: 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We love him. Mm-hmm. But he's got this new, like, infatuation with murder.
1: Yes.
0: Like, documentaries and podcasts and everything. He's just been into it. And so much so, he invited you to a, like, this sounds weird, a murder experience?
1: Yes. It was like, it's like a whole date
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1: night.
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0: right, so first of all, we're going to talk about this story that I thought was real. But upon further review, I don't think it is. And I'll explain why. The story starts off, there's a fast food employee that's going viral after getting fired for taking pictures of her feet basically inside of a burger. And she's posting it to like earn extra money or whatever. Here's the thing. Do you remember we talked about maybe a month or two ago, there was a Uber Eats driver that was posting pictures of her feet as the delivery picture, and she was making more tips. So I looked at compared the stories because I recognized this. When you swipe to the right, it's the exact same type of post that says, I was a minimum wage employee doing what I got, but this is how I did it. And you start swiping. These are ads, and I give them props. It's genius. It is genius. I mean, like promo and marketing, because it seems real. This one is the one that made me kind of throw it, like, I was like, I don't know, man. Ain't no one really doing this. And there's another one now where there's a girl where she had pictures of Doritos in between her toes.
1: I think I saw that one.
0: And then when you swipe.
2: Where? Send it to me.
0: It's the same thing when you swipe. Well, all you got to do is do a Feet Finder thing. These are ads for Feet Finder. These are their ads. They're making them up.
1: They're putting them on like celebrity like pages or like the.
0: Exactly. They're on Hollywood Unlocked. Yes. They're on the Shade Room. They're all these. These are their ads that they're buying to get people talking about it because it's so taboo and obscure.
1: But I feel like there's some weirdos out there.
0: Well, I mean, look at Ocasio. He's salivating.
2: No.

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9: More and more people are using magnesium supplements to help them sleep. But are they safe? And do they really work? Well, first, let's talk about actual magnesium. That's an essential mineral that is needed for more than 300 different processes in the body, according to one dietitian. And most people get enough of it simply from the foods they eat.

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1: Last week, last Friday, I stared death in the eyes, and I won. Yeah, I'm going to go out, going to get some miles in, so I'm running. And then there's this pickup truck, a huge one. 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And I yell, WTF, and look at the guy, and he's huge. And thankfully, he was reasonable because I think he would have beat me up.
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2: 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Right there.
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0: We're back on the radio tonight for more Late Night Love. This is the Slow Jams show, and it is exactly what it sounds like. The ingredients, well, there's only two, super organic tonight. We've got Slow Jams and Love Songs, and then the very special ingredient, the glue that holds it all together, you and your special dedications. We call them oral expressions.
1: Hi, this is Irma Garcia calling from Las Vegas, Nevada, and this goes out to Charles Gordon, also in Las Vegas, Nevada. Baby, I love you and I miss you.
2: This is Adrian from Amarillo, Texas. I want to give an oral expression to my baby girl, Berkeley. I love you so much, babe. I can't wait for you to come home. Just know that I love you more than anything.
3: Hi, this is Bert from Bardstown, Kentucky, and I just want to give a big oral expression to the love of my life, my hard-working husband, Matthew Carl. The boy and I miss you so much at home, and we are counting down the minutes till you get off working late and coming back home to us. We love you more than words can say, Matthew Carl.
4: This is Lauren calling from Stephenville, Montana, to give an oral expression to the love of my life, Daniel Meyer in Lompoc, California. I hope you hear this message, baby, and I hope when you do, you know that I miss you so much. I can't wait till you're home with me, and I can't wait to be your wife. I love you.
0: Mwah. 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
1: A better life with Dr. Sanjay Gupta.
2: If you're caring for an aging parent, you may feel quite often that you're alone in what you're doing. But you're not. Not by a long shot. According to a new report by the Pew Research Center, 10% of U.S. adults are caring for a parent over age 65. Millions more are caring for a spouse or partner 65 or older. Beyond the sheer numbers, this report, perhaps unsurprisingly, found a major difference in caregiver well-being between men and women. One psychologist we spoke to suggested thinking 5 years in the future and imagining where you are right now. Will you be glad you took something on, or regretful that you didn't? You also need to cut yourself some slack, he said, especially women. Don't try to shoulder all of the burden by yourself. You might need to ask for help before you burn out. You'll be so glad you did. I'm Dr. Sanjay Gupta, helping you live a better life.
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10: For the ninth year in a row, Finland has been named the happiest country in the world. That's according to the World Happiness Report put out every year by the Wellbeing Research Center at the University of Oxford in the UK. Two other Nordic nations, Iceland and Denmark, came in at numbers 2 and 3. Now, having spent quite a bit of time in these countries over my 2.5 decades as a journalist, I can tell you that this is not at all that surprising. There's an entirely different way of thinking in these countries. We before me, you might say. In other words, the mentality is less adversarial and much more, we're all in this together. One other interesting thing that came up was that no matter where someone lived, the more time they spent on social media, the less happy they were. Want to smile? It's simple. Put your phone away for a bit. I'm Dr. Sanjay Gupta, helping you live a better life.
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I'm like actually in awe. I never thought I would say something like this about Chris Brown. You know, Chris Brown has definitely had, he's had a lot of turmoil. He's had a lot of stress, and it's mostly self-induced. Like he's put himself in some really bad situations, and he's done some bad things. But he's done something I am so proud of. Chris Brown has

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1: 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And comes inches from hitting me. The tires screeched. And I yell, WTF! And look at the guy, and he's huge. And thankfully, he was reasonable because I think he would have beat me up.
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when an ex reaches out this morning, right here at 7:40. What do you think is the correct response? If an ex reaches out, do you ignore it, leave them on red, or do you respond with a nice message? How do you feel about that? We're going to talk about it next. 209-951-5946. It's K-Win.

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0: 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It's Lucas in the Morning. I love that track right there. It's getting pumped up. It feels like a Friday, even though it's a Thursday. But, you know, it is Friday Eve. 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
2: So Jay-Z and Tom Brady are collaborating to give business advice to NFL rookies. If I, you know, were 22 and I were making $15 million and Jay-Z and Tom Brady were telling me how to manage my money, I'm not even going to front. I wouldn't listen. I'd be like, I'm getting that damn Lamborghini.
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Good afternoon, Louie Cruz walking in. Hey, Scary Movie is out this week, and if you're into it, but yeah, critics are hating it. We'll talk about it coming up on K-Win.

like Solana, I promise. More bars, it's a loss, it's a crater or a spaceship. Shut the fuck up, get lost. No favors, I wager. Whatever you worth, I bought. Something about a conservative regular girl that still can beat a jazz. Thorough as don't need your jazz. Psychic as can reach your jazz. Zodiac sign, it must be a Gemini moon.

yoga mat, check. Should I dead up, get no strings attached, check. 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
1: 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And then there's this pickup truck, a huge one. So he hits the gas and guns it. And comes inches from hitting me. The tires screeched. And I yell, WTF! And look at the guy, and he's huge. And thankfully, he was reasonable because I think he would have beat me up.
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